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Let's go. Stop.

I'm kind of glad you didn't pick up. I kind of just called to hear your voice, so your voice recording was enough. 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